Continúa reviviendo la música en Revolución 90. Bring the beat back, don't believe the hype. 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It's a jam, and I'll do what I like. Bring the beat back, don't believe the hype. Bring the beat back, don't believe the hype. Bring the beat back, don't believe the hype. It's a jam, and I'll do what I like. Bring the beat back.

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A man's amazing, he'll set you free. Come get this feeling

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1: God damn it, there's a lot of you motherfuckers out there tonight. One more time, thank you so much for coming.